Good evening, we're your rock band for the night. We're going to get partified with a bunch of fantastic guests. First song of tonight is from the film Seven. It's called Heart's Filthy Lessons.

extraordinary Frank Black. Joined on stage now by the Foo Fighters. Track from outside is called Spaceboy.

Thank you. This is a new song from the Earthling album. It's called, we're going to be joined by David Grohl on this one. Playing guitar on this song called 7 Years in Tibet.

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I've been a huge fan of theirs for years. This is Robert Smith from The Cure.

0: was true. 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No one wants to be a doctor, a lawyer, or anything. They just want to go dealing on a dirty boulevard.
1: Give me your hungry, your tired, your poor, piss on them. That's what your statue of bigotry says. Oh, you poor huddled masses, baby, why don't you go clubbing to death?

I'd like to thank Rhys Gabrels on guitar, Mike Garson on keyboards, and Zachary Alford on drums, Gail Ann Dorsey on bass guitar, and all our guests. Thank you very much. Good night.

It's been an extra, thank you, my darling. An extraordinary 35 years of this 50 years. For all those of you that have come and see me over so many years, it's been a fantastic ride. Thank you very much. For those of you that have maybe just found my music, I don't know where I'm going from here, but I promise I won't bore you. Okay. Do a couple more songs. Then it'll be au revoir. Got a song about him.

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Take your protein pills and put your helmet on. Ground control to Major Tom. Commencing countdown, engines on.

0: day, the captain's granddaughter would celebrate her birthday.
1: I've come a long way,
0: said the captain.
1: From Las Cristobal this night, a company